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I sat and watched the rain all night. He couldn't sleep a wink as all the drops fell.

0: Ministarstvo unutrašnjih poslova,
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3: The key. The answer. 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My life. 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Don't you get it? I'm sure you do. 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

0: Majdanpeka. 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Slušamo zatim i Davea Davisa i pesmu Death of a Clown.
1: Tell myself what's done is done. I tell myself don't be a fool. Play the field, have a lot of fun. It's easy when you play it cool. I tell myself don't be a chump. Who cares? Let him stay away. That's when the phone rings and I jump.

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I pick the pieces off the floor, put my heart on the shelf again. He'll never hurt me anymore.

continent of Atlantis was an island which lay before the Great Flood in the area we now call the Atlantic Ocean. So great an area of land that from her western shores those beautiful sailors journeyed to the south and the North Americas with ease in their ships with painted sails. To the east, Africa was her neighbor, across a short strait of sea miles. The great Egyptian age is but a remnant of the Atlantean culture. The antediluvian kings colonized the world. All the gods who play in the mythological dramas, in all legends from all lands, were from fair Atlantis. Knowing her fate, Atlantis sent out ships to all corners of the earth. On board were the 12. The poet, the physician, the farmer, the scientist, the magician, and the other so-called gods of our legends, though gods they were. And as the elders of our time choose to remain blind, let us rejoice and let us sing and dance and ring in the new. Hail Atlantis!

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1: In periferia fa molto caldo, mamma stai

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To su društvene mreže Facebook, X i Instagram. U konkurenciji su hit ponedjeljka Muse, Cryogen, hit utorka Song Killers, Superman, hit srede Teddy Swims, Mr. Know It All, hit četvrtka Kralj Čačka, Dajte mi kišobran, hit petka Fraktal, Kocka je bačena. Izvolite i glasajte. So 1, 2, 3, take my hand and come with me because you look so fine that I really wanna make you mine. I say you look so fine that I really wanna make you mine. 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

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It's gotta be changed, yes it has. 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

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Room, room, room, room, room. 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I'm coming home. I'm coming home. 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

I went back maybe a couple months later and they had put in a DJ booth.